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The truth is that we don't know every plan that's ahead of us. We don't even know our next step sometimes. I'm Christina on Life 102.5. But our Life Verse today reminds us is that we don't have to know everything because God already does. It's Romans 11:33. It says, "Oh, the depth of the riches of the wisdom and knowledge of God. How

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My friend Sarah, she was telling me she's the type of person to pick up a hobby or be really into something for a little bit and then get bored, put it down, and then get right back into it. I'm like that too. I'm Christina on Life 102.5. I just wanted to encourage you. If you are that type of person, I really get it. I have an axolotl. And if you don't know what it is, it's kind of like a fish, but he looks like a lizard and he lives in the water. And I have him in this tank at home. And Sarah, my friend, actually gave it to me. And I was really into him at first. And now I kind of just look at him and it's totally become my husband's thing. He is taking care of our axolotl and its name is Mochi.

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2: If you had to ask me what's my favorite chapter in the Gospels, I would say Matthew chapter 6. Jesus teaches the Lord's Prayer. He talks about fasting and not being a hypocrite, talking about what it means to give to the poor. And then he starts talking about anxiety. And he says, don't be worried. Look at the birds of the air, the flowers in the field. If God takes care of them, how much more will he take?

0: most used phrase in the Bible is don't be afraid. So my hope for you as you hear this song is you're reminded by Jesus that everything's going to be all right.
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I've been talking about one of the pets I have. It's an axolotl, and his name is Mochi. I'm Christina on Life 102.5. He came with that name, funny enough, and I have a dog, and his name is Sushi. And it's kind of funny. They kind of fit perfectly together. Bring

Hi, I'm Jess from Oregon. It fills my soul, truly. The word of God is in these songs, and being able to hear it as often I do when I'm driving back and forth to work, and it really fills me. Uplifting, positive, Life 102.5.

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That was Forrest Frank with Thankful here on Life 102.5. And I've been feeling thankful recently for siding. We got new siding on our house, and before it was green and now it's blue, but it really

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You probably have things like that in your life where, you know, maybe they don't seem like that big of a deal, but to you, it makes you feel so thankful and grateful for those things that you have, like new siding on a house. Yeah.

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our life verse today is Romans 11:33. It says, "Oh, the depth of the riches of the wisdom and knowledge of God, how unsearchable his judgments and his paths beyond tracing out." I'm Christina on Life 102.5. You know, we might not always know what tomorrow brings, but the truth that we can hold on to today is that God knows. He's already in tomorrow, he's already in next week, and every year to come.

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1: Hey, this is Micah Tyler with the message of my new song, Perfectly. I want to be perfect. I look around at the people next to me. I look on social media and over again, I see this perfect picture of someone's life. And I think to myself, God, when other people are brave, all I see is fear in my life. And then I remember that it's God's perfect love that casts out that fear. I remember that God has a perfect plan for my life. See, at the end of the day, when we throw up our hands and we confess the places that we fall short, that's when God's perfect love shows up and loves us perfectly.
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1: Maybe that time that you go to bed every night has kind of drifted a little bit this summer because, you know, you aren't going to school or maybe you don't have work at the same times. Well, there is research that says that our bodies thrive on consistency. And I want to share something with you I learned about that. I'm Christina on Life 102.5. They say that going to bed and waking up around the same time each day, even on weekends, can boost your energy, improve your mood, and help you sleep better. 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

0: Cause you're good.
1: If you're like me, you really like to eat the produce that is in season. I'm Christina on Life 102.5. And one of the best parts of late summer is that there is so many, like tomatoes, sweet corn, watermelon, peaches, cucumbers, zucchini, and fresh blueberries. So if you're going out to the store, maybe make that list of those produces that are in season. 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

Right now, if you are waiting for something, you are not alone. So many of us are waiting for things in our lives. I know I've been waiting for things for so many years. I'm Christina on Life 102.5. Maybe life, you know, just isn't going the way you expected because you are still waiting. I just want to share some encouragement with you. Romans 11:33 says this. It says, "Oh, the depth of the riches of the wisdom and knowledge of God, how unsearchable his judgments and his past beyond tracing out." And whenever I read that verse, I'm just reminded that we don't have to have all of the answers to things, even in the waiting, because God already does. His ways are greater than ours, and his faithfulness remains constant, even when the path ahead feels so uncertain.

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I love the positive music and the positive messages. 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

0: Anne said when she listens to Life 102.5, she's filled with joy, encouragement, and love. 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

if you have a dog or maybe a pet, then you will understand this. I'm Christina on Life 102.5. I got home from work the other day and I walked in the door and my dog could just tell something was off. And he came up to me and gave me extra cuddles and kisses. And it was just so sweet. It's so cool how our pets just know what we're feeling. I've seen

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After living in Madison for so many years, this is something I've never done before. I'm Christina on Life 102.5. I got to go on a boat on the Monona Lake, but it wasn't just a typical boat. It was one of those boats that had a few different levels. 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It was one of those things that I was kind of shocked I've never done before, but

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3: 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And Crowder, Matt Maher for King and Country, Ben Fuller, Rachel Lampa, and Josh Baldwin. 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

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It just brings calmness to me. Just gives me a sense of peace. Just feels like home. 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

0: Hi, this is Caitlin in Verona. My daughters wake up to it every morning. We sing songs, we dance, and it's just uplifting music that shares the good word, the gospel.
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1: Hey, this is Colton Dixon. My new song, The Love I Have For You, was inspired by these last couple years. A lot of highs, but it didn't come without its lows as well. And I was taken to a scripture in Romans 8, in which God declares us more than conquerors because of the love that he has for us. When

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0: That song always makes me teary. It just makes me feel like, wow, life is hard, but God is better. 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I just love that. I have a t-shirt with the lyrics to that song. Kind of like another one of our anthems we play in our house.
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2: If you had to ask me what's my favorite chapter in the Gospels, I would say Matthew chapter 6. Jesus teaches the Lord's Prayer. He talks about fasting and not being a hypocrite, talking about what it means to give to the poor. And then he starts talking about anxiety. 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

0: 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So my hope for you as you hear this song is you're reminded by Jesus that everything's going to be all right.
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1: This is Chandler Moore, and this is the heart behind my song, God, I'm Just Grateful. 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And I think this song helps me set my eyes on the list of reasons I have. And in the midst of fires and trials and struggles, I still have a reason to be grateful.
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0: Hi, this is Kevin from Belleville. It's nice to have on in the background for uplifting music, to know that it's something that you can have on with a kid, it's something you can have on with the grandkids now as well.
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2: If you had to ask me what's my favorite chapter in the Gospels, I would say Matthew chapter 6. Jesus teaches the Lord's Prayer. He talks about fasting and not being a hypocrite, talking about what it means to give to the poor. 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And he says, don't be worried. Look at the birds of the air, the flowers in the field. 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
1: We've all heard the saying, work smarter, not harder. But this kid, he definitely had that right. My name's Jordan. This is Life 102.5. And this little boy came up with this laundry hack. Are you ready for this? My mind is completely blown. Instead of having the laundry basket underneath the dryer and then grabbing all your clothes and putting it in the basket, this little boy, he takes his laundry basket, he flips it upside down, puts it in the dryer, spins the dryer so that it is now right side up, pulls his basket out, and all of the laundry is in the basket. I don't know why I didn't think of that.

Your love surrounds me in the eye of the storm. I love that line. Eye of the Storm by Ryan Stevenson here on Life 102.5. My name's Jordan, and maybe you feel like you're in the eye of the storm right now. Life doesn't look exactly the way you thought it would. And can I just pray for you? God, I lift up this listener. I pray that you would be with them and that they would know that you are always walking right by their side, no matter what they have going on today. 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Amen. 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
3: Hi, this is Allison from Dalton, Wisconsin. Don't Stop Praying by Matthew West. We've come off a year, my daughter will have breast cancer. We've come off some year with some family members, different things happening that have been huge. And there are times when I'm just like, you know, Lord, I'm just tired. I'm just tired of praying. I'm going to give up.
0: A couple of times when I was just at that point, that song came on, Don't Stop Praying.
3: 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Even if I don't see the results, I'm going to trust in your mercy. I'm going to trust in your goodness. 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

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It fills my soul, truly. The word of God is in these songs, and being able to hear it as often I do when I'm driving back and forth to work, and it really fills me. 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

Today is the very last day that you can nominate someone for Christmas kindness. I'm Jordan. This is Life 102.5. And Christmas in July, it ends tonight. And we want to hear from you. Nominate someone you know that could use a huge blessing this Christmas in the free Life 102.5 app. Maybe they have a big bill coming up. They need a new appliance. Something happened to their car. The sky is the limit. Nominate them today, before the end of the day today, for Christmas kindness.

Wow, what a great reminder that God doesn't change. He stays the same, He is always with us, and He'll never leave. And this next song is a great reminder that even when life gets rough, when the road ahead is a little bumpy, and we just don't know what to do, He's there as well. My name's Jordan. 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

0: that flame. 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

There is nothing better than coming home to a puppy. I'm Jordan. This is Life 102.5, and here's the update on house sitting. So I've had this cat for a couple of days, and I also, along with the cat, have a dog. The dog doesn't do things that make me scratch my head, like climb the cabinets like the cat does. But anyways, the dog, whenever I come home, her name is Sox, she's waiting by the door for me. And she gets so excited that she has to do a victory lap around the island and then come greet me at the door. I mean, how cute is that? There is nothing better than coming home to a puppy that is excited to see you.

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I'm Jordan. This is Life 102.5. And today's verse is Philippians 1, 9 through 10. And it says this, and this is my prayer, that your love may abound more and more in knowledge and depth of insight so that you may be able to discern what is best and may be pure and blameless for the day of Christ.

This weekend, I hope you get to enjoy something you've really been looking forward to. I know I'm excited to wake up without an alarm clock. My name's Jordan, and you're listening to Life 102.5.

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1: 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Oh.

If God doesn't say it about you, then quit saying it about yourself. Life on a 2.5. My name is Michaela, and God says that you are loved by Him so, so deeply. 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

You don't have to be tough all the time. Life in a 2.5. Hey, my name is Michaela. It's okay to share that you're hurting sometimes. 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I think a lot of times we get stuck in this like rut where we're like, oh, I have to have it all together. But it's not true, friend. You don't. Good.

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0: appreciate that a great deal.
1: Thanks so much.
2: Such a blessing. People are wonderful.
1: Strangers, blessing strangers. Hi, my name is Michaela. This is Life on a 2.5. Paul was driving down the highway when he saw a car actually cut across three lanes. He knew something was wrong. He pulled alongside that SUV and he caught a glimpse of the driver. He could tell she was having a medical emergency. There was a kid in the backseat too. He was like, poor kid. He was scared. So without hesitation, actually, Paul actually jumped into action and he used his car to actually maneuver that SUV to push it along, gently along the side of the road to stop her along the barrier so he could actually get that car to have a complete stop. Thankfully, 911 was called and the paramedics arrived very quickly. But because of Paul's quick thinking, he rescued this lady and this young boy from having a serious car accident. Strangers, blessing strangers. I love these kinds of stories. And get this, he said, God put me there to do that. Let's go and do the same.

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4: If you had to ask me what's my favorite chapter in the Gospels, I would say Matthew chapter 6. Jesus teaches the Lord's Prayer. He talks about fasting and not being a hypocrite, talking about what it means to give to the poor. And then he starts talking about anxiety. And he says, don't be worried. Look at the birds of the air, the flowers in the field. If God takes care of them, how much more will he take care of?

0: The most used phrase in the Bible is don't be afraid. So my hope for you as you hear this song is you're reminded by Jesus that everything's going to be all right.
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0: producer Jordan promised me she would not sing as I talked about Colton Dixon.
1: I did.
0: You promised me.
1: I did.
0: All right, so we need to talk about Colton Dixon.
1: We do.
0: Because he's actually coming to Madison.
1: He is coming to Madison.
0: Yeah, it's, August 23rd?
1: August 23rd and the roof of the Minota Terrace, which is going to be a gorgeous concert.
0: Okay, so you're not going to sing Up and Up. You're not going to sing Build a Boat. Nothing.
1: 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Is that one off the table?
0: That one's also off the table because you said you wouldn't sing.
1: Come see Colton Dixon sing all of his amazing songs August 23rd at the Minota Terrace. 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
1: 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I love the positive music and the positive messages. 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

Well, you know what that means. Good morning, Mandisa. It's time for Feel Good Friday. Hey, Life on a 2.5. My name is Michaela. It is Friday. You made it. The weekend is just about here. Pat yourself on the back. And friend, I pray that this weekend you find rest and relaxation. You're able to get prepared for another work week next week. This weekend, it looks like there will be some rain tomorrow. A high of 78. Sunday, clear skies with a high of 81. It's like you.

0: high.
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My grandpa taught me something years ago that I've never stopped doing. Every summer around July or August, I wax my car. Now, my car is getting older, okay? It is not a new car by any means, but I really feel like I'm supposed to keep taking care of this car. You know, I want to be a good steward of the things that God has given me. Life in a 2.5, my name is Michaela. And so when I was outside waxing my car, you know, I was thinking about the other things that God has entrusted to me. And it made me think, you know, I'm good at remembering to wax my car once a year, but there are a lot of other things in my life that God has given me that I don't always take care of as well as I should. It's funny how waxing an old car can make you stop and ask, you know, what else has God entrusted to me that I need to take a little bit more better care of?

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1: Phil Wickham and Crowder. It really is Amazing Grace.
2: Phil Wickham here. I love this song so much. And when I did some reading about it, I realized that this song was written by a slave trader in the 18th century. In the middle of a storm, he cried out to God, saying, God, if you help me, I give my life to you. And he survived the storm. And little by little, he understood what that prayer meant.

0: He went on to become a pastor and a minister and someone who spoke out against slavery. It's a testament to the grace of God at work in someone's life. And though we're not all slave traders, we all are in need of God's grace. And that's why I think this song's connected with so many people over the years. And I invite you all to sing it out with me.
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It's a place where I always feel like I belong. 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

Doing something with a friend just makes it 10 times better. Life on a 2.5. My name is Michaela. I've been trying to get back into running because I signed up for a 5K at the end of September. Well, last year, when I started running for the first time in a long time, I always ran by myself. And honestly, it was hard to stay motivated. This year, I've been running with a friend, and I can't believe the difference it's made, right? Same miles, same running, but somehow when you're doing something with someone else, it just makes it 10 times better.

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Good morning. Hey, my name is Michaela. Happy Friday. This is Life on a 2.5. It's Feel Good Friday. And of course, I want to know what put a smile on your face this past week. I'd love to hear from you. 866-999-1025. For me, this past week, I was able to go to a Brewers game. That was a ton of fun. I had a huge smile on my face, especially because they won. But what about you? 866-999-1025.

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1: Kickstart my heart and take my soul to the OR. 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

0: 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Life of the 2.5, it's finally Friday. Jordan, we made it to Friday.
1: We sure did. I'm so glad it's Friday.
0: Happy Feel Good Friday. And I want to know, what has put a smile on your face this week? What is something that you just really, really enjoyed? Maybe it's something you did for the very first time. For me, I went to my first Brewers game. It put a huge smile on my face, especially when they won. They creamed the Rockies. Sorry, Rockies. So I want to know, what about you? What's your Feel Good Friday?
1: Janet shared that her son is getting married this Sunday.
0: Oh, congratulations. Oh, that's so fun. What about you, friend? 866-999-1025.

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0: Life in a 2.5. What's your Feel Good Friday? Something that put a smile on your face. Who's this?
1: This is Roxanne.
0: Hi. Do you have a Feel Good Friday?
1: I do. It's just a simple but made my day. My grandkids are just my world. And the other morning, my granddaughter, well, the night before, she was at my house and she did not want to leave. She's 4, going to be 5 soon, and she cried and cried because she had to leave. She just wanted Nana. And the next morning, she called me and she goes, "Good morning, Nana." She was, "I still miss you." And it just filled my heart with joy. And it made my day, and I was so tired that morning and had such a bad headache. It was yesterday, matter of fact. And I just wanted to take a nap. And then she asked me if I wanted to go with her and mom to breakfast, and it just really made my day and my week.
0: That is so precious. You are a wonderful Nana, it sounds like. I love this.
1: Well, thank you.
2: Lori's grateful that it's going to rain today because it's long overdue for the crops and her horses. Fair enough. What's your Feel Good Friday? 866-999-1025.
3: I have felt the deepest loss. 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And when it led me to the cross, only then I understood that even in the ruthless pain, there's a river running through, and every bend along the way.

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1: Life in a 2.5, it is Feel Good Friday. What does that mean? It means I want to know. What has put a smile on your face this week? Something simple, something big, whatever it is, we're celebrating this morning right here in the morning show. My name is Michaela. Jordan, you've been receiving some texts from people sharing their Feel Good Friday.
2: I have. Jan shared a picture of her granddaughter blowing out the candles on her birthday cake, and it really made her smile this week. And then Pam told us she has not had a washing machine for 2 weeks.
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1: You're probably going to be doing that all weekend long. Good luck. What's your feel-good Friday? 866-999-1025. Also, it's Friday. Every Friday around 7:30-ish, we celebrate birthdays. Yeah, we're going to call the grand prize birthday winner coming up in just three songs. So don't miss this.

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1: Hi, is this James?
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1: 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Is that true?
0: Correct.
1: Oh, James, this is so exciting. You are the grand prize birthday winner today.
0: Outstanding.
1: James, what are you going to do to celebrate today?
0: I'm actually off of work, so I get to do whatever I please today.
1: That is wonderful. I hope you have a great time. I'm glad you took the day off. You know, it is good to rest.
0: Mm-hmm.
1: Well, James, I am not the only one who wants to wish you a happy birthday. This morning, actually, Caleb from Caleb and John wants to sing happy birthday to you.

0: Happy birthday.
1: All right. 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
2: You are welcome, James. 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
1: Ooh, that would be Rattle.
2: Elevation.
1: Yeah.
2: Yes, I love that one. That's a great pick. Well, I'm going to have to play that just for you.
1: Oh, I appreciate you, Michaela.

0: Hi, this is Carrie in Evansville. It just brings calmness to me. Just gives me a sense of peace. Just feels like home. Uplifting, positive, Life 102.5.
1: I've got so much to be thankful for. Look, I got a

0: It's Feel Good Friday, Life in a 2.5. Good morning. Hey, Michaela here and Jordan, and we're celebrating the fact that it's Friday. Wanting to know, what put a smile on your face this week?
1: Justine shared that her son was offered a job this week, which Woo-hoo! Is so exciting. And then Dawn had two. She gets to see her grandkids this weekend, Aww. Which is going to be so fun. And the gorgeous sunrise this morning.
0: Oh, I love it. Well, what about you, friend? 866-999-1025.

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2: Hey, this is Micah Tyler with the message of my new song, Perfectly. I want to be perfect. I look around at the people next to me. I look on social media and over again, I see this perfect picture of someone's life. And I think to myself, God, when other people are brave, all I see is fear in my life. And then I remember that it's God's perfect love that casts out that fear. I remember that God has a perfect plan for my life. See, at the end of the day, when we throw up our hands and we confess the places that we fall short, that's when God's perfect love shows up and loves us perfectly.
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0: No, we can't actually listen to this. No, no, no. It's actually, it's way too soon. But here's the deal. It's actually the last day of July, which means the last day for Christmas Kindness nominations to be open.
1: Michaela, you gotta stop doing that to me. I'm ready for Christmas. And we want to know, do you know someone that could use an extra special blessing this Christmas? Maybe it's a new appliance, help with a car payment, a bill, whatever it may be.
0: We'd love to hear from you. 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

0: Life in a 2.5. What's your feel-good Friday? Something that put a smile on your face.
1: Hey, Michaela. It's Alice.
0: Hey, Alice.
1: My Friday thing from yesterday and Wednesday, I spent cleaning out my closet, and we got it finished. So that's a big deal.
0: That is a big deal. That had to feel so good after.
1: It does. I walk in there, and wow, I can actually walk into it. And yeah, I'm going to have to put some more stuff, some of the stuff back in, but that's okay because I can organize it now.
0: Yeah, that's okay. You know, it's organized. That's the difference.
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0: at 9 o'clock. Life in a 2.5 staff would love to see you. Hey, my name is Michaela. And actually, Jordan, you're going to be at the pop-up at Mercy's Coffee on the east side starting at 9.
1: 9 to 11, we're going to be at Mercy's Coffee. You can come get some free Life in a 2.5 swag, a window sticker. We'd love to say hi to you. 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

0: 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I'm station manager Steve Young. 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

0: Life in a 2.5. Hey, Michaela here, and it's Friday. And this past weekend, my Feel Good Friday is the fact that I went to my first Brewers game. It's something that I got to do for the very first time. But I want to know, what's your Feel Good Friday? Something that put a smile on your face. Jordan, you have a Feel Good Friday.
1: Yeah, last night I got to play with the worship band outside. And Michaela, let me tell you, I have not had that much fun playing with a band since I was in college. It didn't feel like a rehearsal. We were just worshiping the Lord together, and it was so much fun.
0: Oh, I love that. What's your Feel Good Friday, friend? You can call or text 866-999-1025.
1: Amanda shared that after today, her mother-in-law only has 3 more cancer treatments. Woo-hoo! And then she is done. That is an amazing yes! Feel Good Friday.
0: Oh, that's wonderful. Thank you for sharing, Amanda. 866-999-1025.

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4: Back in 2024, my wife and I lost our daughter at 20 weeks, and it was the hardest thing we've ever experienced. And you wrestle with God in that process, and there's a lot of mystery. There's a lot of grappling with what it means that God is good and that He's faithful. And the song came from that wrestle, choosing to trust that God was still in the midst of everything.

0: We don't always get answers, but we always get his presence and that he's with us in the valleys. And so we can build an altar there knowing that God showed up and that he's always going to show up in those places for you.
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2: 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And when it led me to the cross, only then I understood.

0: Life in a 2.5. Hey, Michaela here, and it's Feel Good Friday. We're sharing the things that put a smile on our face.
1: Lori shared that she got to share God's word with a group of women, and she had a lot of fun being with them this week.
0: You go, Lori.
1: And Natasha shared that she loves the kids that she works with. They make her smile, and the hugs that she gets are the best.
0: Oh, that's so sweet. What about you, friend?

parts. Life in a 2.5. Maybe you have been out and about recently. You're at the grocery store and you just saw someone stocking those shelves so well. Do you remember their name by any chance? Did you have an interaction with them that you could share? I'd love to call their manager. See, I've been calling managers across southern Wisconsin, letting them know that their employees are doing a good job. I just don't think that this is done enough. We need more of this kind of kindness, but I need your help. I'd love to call a manager on your behalf. 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

0: Good morning. It's Feel Good Friday. I want to know what put a smile on your face this week. It could be something big. It could be something small. Let's celebrate together the fact that it's Friday.
1: Susan's daughter threw her a 50th birthday dinner.
0: Woo-hoo! Happy birthday!
1: And Janelle, her friend, is in town. They've been friends for 38 years, so she loved getting to see

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Friend, let's pray together this morning. 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Lord, we lift all of this to you. 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
1: That's Toby Mac with Faithfully on Life in a 2.5. It's Friday, and on Friday, we share what we're grateful for. 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
1: 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And actually, there's a pop-up happening right now at Mercy's Coffee on the east side of Madison. Come say hi. We'd love to see you. In the dark.

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0: You know, the way out of our valleys is through. We have to feel everything we need to feel and admit those feelings to God so that He can meet us in those places of grief, sadness, confusion, loneliness. 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

Tasha Layton with Meet Me in the Valley on Your Life on a 2.5. Hey, my name is Michaela, and it's Friday. We're celebrating the fact that it's Friday by sharing our feel-good Fridays. A small thing that we're grateful for, something that put a smile on our face, and I want to hear from you, just like Adela. She just shared that she got some flowers for her anniversary. That's tomorrow. Well, happy anniversary, Adela.

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1: Life on a 2.5. Happy Friday, friend. I'm so glad you're spending your Friday morning here listening to the uplifting, hope-filled music. Let's keep it going. It's Phil Wickham with the Jesus Way.
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Well, thanks for listening to Life 102.5. I'm Jill, and you know, we hope that this summer you have a chance to come see us out and about in the community. 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

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Oh.

Well, thanks for listening to Life 102.5. I'm Jill, and happy Friday to you. It is going to be a bit of a rainy, cloudy, kind of scattered showers sort of Friday today. And so honestly, when I wake up on a Friday and there's some rain, I'm like, okay, perfect. It already feels like I'm ready for pizza and a movie night on a Friday. But when there's rain involved, I can't even be outside. That's even better. Sometimes

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I'm Jill, and you know, one of the habits I have been trying to get back into is prayer. You know, it's a really simple thing in theory, and also it's a habit like any other habit that can be tough to build. And I've had some people in my life that I have been wanting to consistently pray for. And so 2 weeks ago, I started praying for one of them in particular. And it's just been a short prayer I say every once in a while, just thinking of this person. And, you know, it's nothing super fancy, but it's the first time that I've been able to kind of hit the reset button on a habit that's really important to me, again, which is prayer. And it's been building slowly. Like, I'm feeling this hope of, man, even saying a 30-second prayer for this person is already more than I was doing before. And so as that habit has been growing the last couple of weeks, it's not necessarily changed my prayers to anything super extravagant, but it's given me hope that this habit is probably easier to form than I realized. And I want to share that today because there's a chance maybe you are trying to form a good habit in your life, but maybe you don't know where to start. Maybe you felt discouraged. And I just encourage you to start simple, start small, make it really doable in the beginning, and just see where that takes you.

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1: 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I'm Jill. Tomorrow is August 1st already, which is wild. 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Sounds

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There's so much joy and love. I'm constantly inviting God to be with me wherever I am. 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

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Well, thanks for listening to Life 102.5. I'm Jill, and feels like with it being both a Friday and the last day of July, it like needs, I don't know, maybe some special celebration or way to get ready to kick off the month of August. I don't know what it could include, but I just feel like a Friday and the last day of a month, something special's got to happen today.

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I'm Jill. And, you know, I got to be honest. Sometimes I forget how amazing tacos are. Like, I will say that tacos, even just saying the word, could bring maybe 10 different iterations into your brain. It could be the classic, you know, beef tacos. Maybe you're thinking fish tacos. There's chicken tacos, pork tacos. The possibilities are endless. And then all the toppings. I think I'm nerding out a little bit about tacos because earlier this week I was like, I don't know what to make for dinner. And then I realized that I had some fresh tomatoes and I think I have some avocados. You know, I've already got some rice cooked up. If I just get some ground meat and some taco seasoning, I've pretty much got the start for a taco bowl. And so I put that together and then I forgot I had some chipotle aioli. And all of a sudden, I felt like I had this pretty fancy meal and all I really had to get was meat and, you know, maybe one or two other things. And so I just thought, man, tacos are the best. So maybe this is your sign today. That if you're not sure what to make for dinner tonight, maybe it's over the weekend, you gotta go with tacos.

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0: Life 102.5 always brings me closer to God. It's a place where I always feel like I belong. 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
7: If you had to ask me what's my favorite chapter in the Gospels, I would say Matthew chapter 6. Jesus teaches the Lord's Prayer. He talks about fasting and not being a hypocrite, talking about what it means to give to the poor. And then he starts talking about anxiety. And he says, don't be worried. Look at the birds of the air, the flowers in the field. If God takes care of them, how much more will he take?

0: most used phrase in the Bible is don't be afraid. So my hope for you as you hear this song is you're reminded by Jesus that everything's going to be all right.
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aren't tacos just the best? This is Life 102.5. I'm Jill. I'm getting kind of excited about tacos all over again. I've always loved tacos, but this week I was reminded how awesome they are because there's so many different iterations of them, and it's pretty easy to keep a lot of the ingredients you need on hand to make a round of tacos. But then let's just really nerd out about this. If you've got some taco meat made up, well, then you've got the start of a potential for a big plate of nachos. You know, you got your protein, so it's a little more filling, or make a quesadilla. Like, it's just, the possibilities are endless. Tacos are just the best, you know?

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0: Hi, I'm Abby from Lodi. 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Sometimes there are songs of lament and hurt, and sometimes there are songs of joy, and there's a place for both.
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Today's Life 102.5 life verse comes from Philippians chapter 1, verses 9 and 10. It says, "This is my prayer, that your love may abound more and more in knowledge and depth of insight, so that you may be able to discern what is best and may be pure and blameless for the day of Christ."

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1: Hey, this is Micah Tyler with the message of my new song, Perfectly. I want to be perfect. I look around at the people next to me. I look on social media and over again, I see this perfect picture of someone's life. And I think to myself, God, when other people are brave, all I see is fear in my life. And then I remember that it's God's perfect love that casts out that fear. I remember that God has a perfect plan for my life. See, at the end of the day, when we throw up our hands and we confess the places that we fall short, that's when God's perfect love shows up and loves us perfectly.
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0: perfectly.
1: Well, I don't know about you, but there's something that feels kind of special about a rainy Friday. 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And as an adult, still very much crave that on a Friday. Can't always do it, but I think tonight is one of those nights. And I love a rainy Friday because I'm like, well, I want to watch a movie anyway. If it's rainy, then I don't want to be outside. This is a perfect combo. When the

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I'm Jill, and on the show today, I've been kind of nerding out a little bit about tacos, like just how great they are. I made tacos this week and was reminded all over again how delicious and easy of a meal they are. But not just that, there's so many versions of tacos. They're the best. But here's what I will say. I think there are a few toppings or even sides you can put with tacos that some people are a little more take it or leave it. There is one specific thing I never need with basically any Mexican food. This I will always ask for a replacement of if I'm at a restaurant ordering any sort of a Mexican dish that comes with this, if it's a top, any of it, okay? Refried beans. I have never liked refried beans. I'm okay with black beans, classic, but I think there's something about the texture that I have never understood how people like it. And so I think when it comes to tacos, there's a lot of things we could probably agree on, but I will say refried beans, I am definitely in the camp of we can just leave that off the plate.

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2: 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This song, Worthy of It All, puts it all in perspective.

0: when I just think of all of the great things that God has done, what he continues to do, and not just because of what he's done, but just because of who he is. He's worthy of all of our praise, all of our strength. The Bible instructs us to love him with all of our heart, soul, and mind. Why? Because he deserves nothing less. He is worthy of it all.
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I'm Jill, and I don't know how the lawn mowing has been going for you lately, but with a lot of stretches of sunny days, I know that eventually it can start to dry things out a little bit. Grateful for some rain today, likely into the weekend as well. I've decided, though my lawn does need to be mowed, it's gotten kind of dry. We'll let the weekend pass, and then next week it'll come. Now, one of the things that I have been kind of going back and forth on this summer is whether or not to get a weed whacker because I have a corner lot, and where the end of my lot is on the corner, it kind of dips down a little bit of a hill. And that makes it pretty impossible to get the lawn mower along some of those sides. Like, it's pretty steep. It kind of just drops off. And so I'm like, okay, well, a weed whacker would definitely help kind of clean the stuff off that I've not been able to get with my mower. But I didn't get one last summer, and it was okay. This is my second full summer being a homeowner, being fully responsible for my own lawn. And I'm like, well, it's almost August, you know, like, I didn't have one last summer. At what point does it become like, yeah, I don't know, maybe we'll just make this a next year decision?

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I know that when I get in the car and I turn on the radio, I'm going to hear something that is going to inspire me and uplift me. Uplifting, positive, Life 102.5.

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4: 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And you wrestle with God in that process, and there's a lot of mystery. There's a lot of grappling with what it means that God is good and that he's faithful. And the song came from that wrestle, choosing to trust that God was still in the midst of everything.

0: We don't always get answers, but we always get his presence and that he's with us in the valleys. And so we can build an altar there knowing that God showed up and that he's always going to show up in those places for you.
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2: 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And when it led me to the cross, only then I understood that even in the ruthless pain, there's a river running through. And every

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I think we'll have to workshop this a little bit. I'm not really sure. Maybe it's something as simple as like getting ice cream to celebrate the last day of the month, but it just feels like something special has got to happen when the two collide. 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Happy last day of July. I was blind.

Hi, I'm Jester Morgan. It fills my soul, truly. The word of God is in these songs, and being able to hear it as often I do when I'm driving back and forth to work, and it really fills me. Uplifting, positive, Life 102.5.

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I need a peace that only heaven knows.

Well, with today being the last day of July, it's also the last day that we are celebrating Christmas in July here at Life 102.5, just by inviting you to let us know if there's a family in your life who could use some kindness this coming Christmas. Maybe it's replacement of a practical thing in their home, like a washing machine or a refrigerator, or maybe it's help towards a medical bill. We're working together to restore hope. And today, again, here on the last day of July, is your last day to nominate someone for some kindness this Christmas. 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

Well, if you're raising daughters, you know they love, love, love to do their hair. And the story of a little girl and her braids coming up in a few minutes that you won't want to miss. Good afternoon. I'm Keith Stevens in for Owen today. 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I've seen

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1: This is Tasha Layton, and I wrote the song Meet Me in the Valley after hearing a parent who had lost a child say, "I found myself in a deep valley, but to my surprise, God met me there." Meet me.

0: You know, the way out of our valleys is through. 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He'll meet us there and He'll take us through.
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Bob said my 7-year-old daughter Brianna cried every morning in the hospital because I couldn't do her hair. I'm a single dad. Her mom passed away 2 years ago and I felt helpless. On day 3 in the hospital, when I came back from the cafeteria, Bob said she was staring at herself in a small mirror and smiling, his little girl. And Bob got emotional when she said, "Mommy came back, Mommy came back." And he looked in the mirror, and in the mirror, her hair was done in 2 perfect French braids with pink ribbons, exactly how her mom used to do it. And so she thought her mom had visited her. Bob said, "I don't know who did it until a nurse on the floor told me the night nurse stayed 40 minutes past her shift this morning." Bob found the nurse the next day, and she said, "I lost my mom at 5. I remember her hands in my hair." And I wanted your daughter to have that feeling once again.

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Make them feel good with Christmas kindness. It's the very last day of July. 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

cannot explain to you the joy that people receive when you bless them through Christmas kindness. 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

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They say appreciate the little things in life because one day you'll look back and realize they were really the big things. A story coming up. 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

was out on the coast to take a little time to visit our son in college. I thought, wow, he's 19. This was the very beach where I taught him how to swim when he was little and where I used to pull him on the boogie board and I first introduced him to the ocean waves. We had fun together in the tide pools just down the shoreline. It was hard to comprehend that tomorrow I'd be visiting him for the first time in college, all grown up. I thought of the song Cats in the Cradle by Harry Chapin, the song that tells the story of a son who wants to spend time with his dad, but the dad was too busy. I never wanted to be that kind of dad. I worked real hard at building those special times together, but I wondered to myself, did I do everything right? Did I do everything with him that I wanted to? Did I miss any of those years? For a little while, I had my own Cats in the Cradle moment. While reflecting on life, I clearly felt God reminding me of His faithfulness, that I could look back and celebrate that He's brought me to this place in my life. And finally, I got it. After 45 minutes of standing in the ocean and talking to God, I finally said, "Thank you, God." It like dawned on me to say, "Thank you. Don't you see His faithfulness? Don't you see where He's brought you throughout your life? Thank you, God, for your faithfulness." The next morning, I drove off to see my son on the college campus, and I couldn't wait. As I hit the scan button on the rental car radio, the station landed on Cats in the Cradle.

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1: Life 102.5, uplifting, positive. Keith in for Owen today. Look for temps in the 70s. Definitely cooler than it's been. Same thing for tomorrow. And up near 80 for Sunday.

When it's hot out, a song won't lower the temperature, but it can keep the temper down. Uplifting, positive, Life 102.5.

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1: 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There's the older brother, there's the prodigal son, and there's the father. And I think the father is really the centerpiece because he waits for the son at the end of the driveway to come home. The son who went out and squandered all his wealth and went and lived crazy wild living and came back home, and the father was elated. The father waits for each one of us. I never understood why the good shepherd, Jesus, would leave the 99 to find that one lost sheep until I realized that the lost sheep was me.

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1: Phil Wickham and Crowder. It really is Amazing Grace.
2: Phil Wickham here. I love this song so much. And when I did some reading about it, I realized that this song was written by a slave trader in the 18th century. In the middle of a storm, he cried out to God, saying, "God, if you help me, I give my life to you." And he survived the storm. And little by little, he understood what that prayer meant.

0: He went on to become a pastor and a minister and someone who spoke out against slavery. It's a testament to the grace of God at work in someone's life. And though we're not all slave traders, we all are in need of God's grace. And that's why I think this song's connected with so many people over the years. And I invite you all to sing it out with me.
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Anne says, I know I'll find joy and hope singing along, worshiping God throughout the day. 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

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Hey, Keith Stevens, wake up tomorrow morning with Michaela in the morning. And hey, what has God put in your hands that's special and important? I'll talk about that coming up in 10 minutes with a story you won't want to miss.

0: 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You're in the car with your friends, the windows are down, and you're headed to the thing you've been waiting for all summer long. 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

I'm Keith Stevens. A basketball in your hands might be worth $40, but you put that same basketball in LeBron James' hands and it becomes a $1 billion career. A football in your hands might be worth about $30, but a football in Tom Brady's hands becomes 7 Super Bowl rings. You take a stick in your backyard, something you might throw for your dog, put that stick in Moses' hand, and God uses it to part the Red Sea. 2 nails in your hands might hang a few pictures on a wall, but put those nails in the hands of Jesus Christ and they become the instrument God uses to save all of humanity. It's not always about what you have. It's about whose hands it's in. Your talents in your hands may seem ordinary. Your business in your hands may seem limited. Your future in your hands may seem uncertain. But when you place your life in God's hands, ordinary things become extraordinary. A shepherd's staff became a miracle. A few loaves fed thousands. Fishermen changed the world. A cross became the symbol of salvation. So maybe we ought to stop focusing on what we don't have and focus on whose hands you're trusting. After all, Psalm 37:5 says, commit your way to the Lord, trust him, and

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1: Hey, this is Micah Tyler with the message of my new song, Perfectly. I want to be perfect. I look around at the people next to me. I look on social media and over again, I see this perfect picture of someone's life. And I think to myself, God, when other people are brave, all I see is fear in my life. And then I remember that it's God's perfect love that casts out that fear. I remember that God has a perfect plan for my life. See, at the end of the day, when we throw up our hands and we confess the places that we fall short, that's when God's perfect love shows up and loves us perfectly.
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1: If I told you the things that God will do through your life, if you just open up your heart to Him and receive His love, you'd never believe it. 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Here's Zach Williams to sing about it. 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

tracks. This is for the outcast soul, lost control, no one knows. Sing it for the can't go back, sing it for the broken past.

0: Together with our differences, together we are bolder, braver, stronger.
1: Good afternoon, Madison, Southern Wisconsin. I'm Keith Stevens, together with you in for Owen today. And I wanted to remind you that I shared with you about the song Make It Well by Mercy Me. I was walking around the yard and I had the phone in my pocket and somebody said, there's music coming out of your pocket. I said, yes, I'm streaming the station on my app and listening to it. And the song Make It Well came on by Mercy Me, but I really listened to the words. And you know, the words are saying that even if you can't say, it is well with my soul, like the old hymn says, which a lot of times we face struggles in our life, we can't say that. I cannot always say it is well with my soul because I can't figure out why some devastating things have happened in my life. But I can say, Lord, help me to make it well with my soul. Can you say that today?
0: Making well with my soul. Don't let me face this loneliness alone. Making well.

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0: Life 102.5 always brings me closer to God. It's a place where I always feel like I belong. That's what Christine shared with us recently. I'm station manager Steve Young. Her story reminds us why this ministry matters. 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
3: Pat Barrett, I've Got a Fire.
4: 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This is about our entire lives being lived, and not just living in the moment we're in, but finishing faithfully. And to live in the fullness of what Jesus has done inside of us.

0: that flame. My prayer is that the older I get, the brighter I burn. I've got a fire that will never burn. What a sign and a wonder that could be for the world, and what a testimony of how great God is.
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Hey, Jill was working in a small cafe while secretly struggling with debt that had built up after a divorce and leaving her responsible for everything. Have you been there in your own life? Working 2-3 jobs. She was barely keeping up with rent and food, and every shift at the cafe felt like she was having to pretend that everything was normal, put on a smile and that kind of thing. Well, one time one of the customers looked at her and said, "Hey, you forgot my order. What's going on here?" And kind of gave her a hard time about it and scowled at her. And she apologized. Jill says, "I'm really sorry." Even though secretly she was on the edge of breaking. After her shift at the cafe, she was sitting in the back room trying not to cry when one of her regular customers came in and handed her a folded envelope without any explanation. And inside was enough money. Enough money. Enough money to cover part of her rent and her utility bills. And a note that says, "I've been where you are." And she told Jill about a local support fund for people in crisis. It helped her very much. She sat with her and applied for that, a bit of money and crisis money. The next day, she walked her through it. That small intervention kept Jill from falling apart into something much worse. Sometimes, like me in my life, and you and yours, sometimes you just need another person to come alongside. And the Bible says it like this: "My grace is sufficient for you, for my power is made perfect in weakness."

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That's going to do it for me, Keith Stevens. Bit of privilege to fill in for Owen today. I'm back tomorrow at 10 a.m. And you may encounter many defeats, but you must not be defeated. In fact, it may be necessary to encounter the defeats so that you can know who you are, what you can rise from, how you can still come out of it, and how Jesus can change your life in the midst of it and take what was meant for evil against you and turn it to good.

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Have you ever had one of those moments when someone asks you, how are you? 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I get that. I'm Christina on Life 102.5. A lot of us are carrying things that no one else sees. 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

our life verse today is Philippians 1, 9 through 10. It says, "And this is my prayer, that your love may abound more and more in knowledge and depth of insight, so that you may be able to discern what is best and may be pure and blameless for the day of Christ." I'm Christina on Life 102.5. And isn't that what we all want? Just to be able to recognize what's best, not just what is easiest or most popular or even what everyone else is doing. God in this verse, he doesn't leave us alone to figure everything out. He grows us in wisdom

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One more hug is always worth the time. And even if you're running late, I'm Christina on Life 102.5. I saw this video of such a sweet reminder to just slow down and pay attention to the little moments of life. It was an 8-year-old boy. He was watching his dad get ready to leave for work. And right before his dad backed out of the driveway, the little boy ran outside and, you know, asked for one more hug. And that's it. It was just one more hug. His dad stopped. He parked the car. He took the time and he gave him that moment. He gave him just one more hug.

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0: You know, the way out of our valleys is through. We have to feel everything we need to feel and admit those feelings to God so that He can meet us in those places of grief, sadness, confusion, loneliness. 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He'll meet us there and He'll take us through.
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Maybe you're in the middle of a valley right now, like Tasha Layton was talking about in that last song called Meet Me in the Valley. I'm Christina on Life 102.5. There are moments in everyone's lives when they are going through something that doesn't make sense. It's not clear to us. We don't understand what God is doing. But I want you to remember that God is still working, even

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0: 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So happy to be worshiping alongside you today. Here's some more uplifting music. Here's Kate Thompson with Good God.
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